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1: Man, why does every floor look the same?
0: Boatyu is on a boat covered by Geico. 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
0: It feels good to be Boatyu. It feels good to Geico.

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And would you save my soul tonight?

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1: 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You look away from me and I see there's something you're trying to hide and I reach for your

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A few questions that I need to know. How you could ever hurt me so. I need to know what I've done wrong.

me. 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And I know it might sound stupid, but for me, yeah, I just gotta keep believing, and I've heard